0: you coming in or what?
1: You've played it cool and I've played it dumb. 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So convincing, you made it look fun. 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Saying, baby, just relax.

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1: 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Count on us for latest weather updates. 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
13: Cherries for Charity. Jill DeVries is a friend of mine. She has been for quite a while, and somebody that I played a little bit of softball with on the co-ed side. And Jill, would it be wrong? We're not going to bring up the fact we won some state championships, right? Would it be?
14: We won one.
13: Okay.
14: Or two.
13: Just wanted to bring that up. Anyway, you know, the YWCA. I was saying beforehand that to me, you know, it's your career and you're going to move here and take on a new challenge here. That's something I respect so much about you. But for right now, that's a good fit for you.
0: I mean, this is
13: like a calling a little bit.
0: Oh, absolutely. I think when Aaron called me after I had made the decision to move here back to the Fargo-Moorhead area, I wasn't sure what I was getting into, actually, mm-hmm. but she gave me the tour, and yeah, it's just, I feel like it's really, truly meant to be.
13: Yeah.
0: I'm meant to be here doing this right now, and I think I've always believed that the good Lord puts you where you're supposed to be when you're supposed to be there, so mm-hmm. here I am.
13: I think at times, you know, the YWCA people confuse missions here
0: yeah,
13: or there.
0: Yeah, agree.
13: And you know, tell them what the mission of the YWCA is.
0: Sure. You know, we are the largest domestic violence shelter in North Dakota and Northwest Minnesota. So, yeah, even my own family, when I told them I took the job, Joel kind of confused it and said, oh, so you're going to be coaching basketball at the YWCA. And I said, yeah, no, I'm not. Uh-huh. No, I'm not going to be doing that. But
13: I mean, it's sad there's the need.
0: Yeah, truly.
13: But there is a need. And by supporting the YWCA, you're helping to take care of what you can to fix that need. And you must see from a first-hand standpoint what some of these mothers and kids are going through.
0: Yeah, you know, the interesting thing is, you know, we had 78 women and children staying at the shelter last night, which is a lot. And it's truly, in my opinion, that's just too many. You know, there's probably what the average 13 calls to Red River Dispatch for domestic violence or domestic situations on a nightly basis in our community. So, yeah, I get to see some of the worst in our community, but you know, in my role as a development officer, I also get to see some of the best in our community, and we have a very generous community that really keeps the shelter a lot open and working for the women and the children in our community 24 hours a day, 7 days a week, 365 days a year.
13: Yeah. And you know, there's people that get it. They, you know, they want to do things to help you. I know the folks that, you know, that own Fix It Forward Auto Care. I mean, you know, they get vehicles over to these mothers. You know, we do some work with them and are proud to. But there are all kinds of ways to help out the YWCA.
0: Yeah, we have tremendous partners. Fix It Forward, you know, just I think they had a post today about a woman at YWCA who has 5 children getting a car yesterday. Mm-hmm. So that was...
13: Was it red?
0: Yeah, it was red.
13: There! Yeah, it needed to be.
0: Yeah, it was.
13: Was it really? Or you just say that to make me feel good?
0: Let's say it was like wine-colored kind of, or cardinal.
13: That's good enough.
0: Yeah, one of those.
13: Yeah.
0: Yeah, and I think that I did it say it was 700, it's 725th car.
13: That doesn't surprise
0: That's
13: me.
0: That's incredible.
13: Because we were talking about 700 mm-hmm. not that long ago. The fact that it got that high,
0: yeah.
13: higher, that quicker, it tells me that people are catching on to what they're doing and donating more cars.
0: Yeah, and we have tremendous partnerships in our community, but we can't do it alone, obviously. You know, Furniture Mission of the Red River Valley. We don't have room to store furniture, so they're our partner, and the women and families that we serve get to go shopping and have some dignity by, you know, picking out what they want when they get to move into housing.
13: What I see every now and then, not because you search out for it, because you know, people know my allegiance and know my connection to the YWCA. Every now and then, you'll have a mother come up and she'll be succeeding at life.
0: Mm-hmm.
13: She'll have this new job. The kiddos are in school, maybe a house, maybe an apartment, but she's on her own a little bit more and hopefully met somebody new in her life.
0: Yeah.
13: You know, they're doing well.
0: They really are. I mean, you know, there's so many success stories. And, you know, it's just like anything. And I was in sports for a long time. So you define success differently for every kid mm-hmm. that you coached and for every team that you coached. And I know that people think that winning is the only way to define success and your record. But as you just mentioned, the Twins are successful right now. They don't even have a winning record, but things are just different, and things are different in their clubhouse. And that's the same for the women and the kids that we serve and the families that we serve. Success looks different for all of them.
13: Yeah. We were talking earlier about, you know, ways that people can help. You know, just the average person can get out there and help. And Cherries for Charity is just exactly one of those.
0: Absolutely. You know, it's the 44th annual Cherries for Charity here at all 7 Hornbacher's locations in Fargo.
13: Speaking of a great sponsor, Hornbacher's. Yeah, let's throw that out there as well.
0: Absolutely. Hornbacher's in Fargo, West Fargo, and Moorhead. It starts actually today, Wednesday, July 8th through Tuesday, July 14th. So 25 cents per pound of the Washington Bing cherries get donated.
13: They're good, too.
0: Yes, they're really good. They're sweet, and I suppose some can be sour if you get that kind of bag, but they're really sweet, in my opinion.
13: If you like cherries, these are the ones to get.
0: Yeah, and this is a week to get them because, you know, it really is sweet support for survivors. We're partner with Solera and YWCA and Hornbacher's. This event has been going on since 1982, and Hornbacher's took over in 1984, and over $538,000 has been donated, and 1.88 million pounds of cherries have been purchased by our community, so that's pretty incredible.
13: So, okay, let's go back to the reason I asked you out here. Cherries for Charity, one more time, where do they go, when do they go?
0: All 7 Hornbacher locations across Fargo, Moorhead, and West Fargo, starting today, Wednesday, July 8th, through Tuesday, July 14th.
13: All right, stop
0: See
13: on
0: there.
13: In. Yeah, thanks, Jill. Thanks for coming.
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3: Thanks for plugging in to the biggest countdown in the world. Seacrest with you from Hollywood today on the show. We'll hear from Olivia Rodrigo about the songwriting process for her brand new album. And Ariana Grande makes some big moves with the lead single from her upcoming project. Right now, let's go. Wake Up Calling, Papa Roach, 40.

Wake Up Calling. Papa Roach down 15 places to number 40, our biggest fall of the week. And we have 39 more hits coming, but first let's take you back and look at the top three from a week ago. Bruno Mars in the three spot. Last week, Somber with Homewrecker at number two. And this one from Olivia Dean on top for 7 weeks. Number one, So Easy. Who scores the biggest song in the land this week? We're on our way to find out. 39 now, Pink Pony Club, it's Chapel Roan.

was number one 2 years ago this week, and it's still hanging around at number 38, Hozier, Too Sweet. All right, Lewis Capaldi's been playing a lot of shows and festivals after taking a multi-year break to focus on his mental health, and he just announced he's stepping away from the stage once again, but for a different reason. He said he's not booking any performances after the summer to free up time for his next album, and fans cannot wait to hear the new music. Here is Lewis with an AT40 Extra, Someone You Loved.

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0: 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Plus, the Goo Goo Dolls make a re-entry to the chart. That's all next.
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on the countdown after a week away, Misery. Goo Goo Dolls at 37. Well, Justin Bieber just released his albums Swag and Swag 2, totally by surprise last July, and he continued the tradition this summer with a live version. He recently unveiled Swag live from Coachella Weekend 1, which features 22 tracks and guest appearances from the Kid Laroi, Thames, Wizkid, and some others, too. Here's the final track on the live album, Daisies, 36.

Justin Bieber with Daisies at 36. And here's our first debut. It is new music from the Backstreet Boys, Bottle Up, landing on the chart at 35. BS.

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4: Number 33.

That is new at 33, Holly, the band Camino. Let's get to Bruno. So Mr. Mars announced the romantic tour earlier this year. He broke records for single day ticket sales when he did it because fans could not wait to see Bruno back on stage. He's now extending the run by adding 12 shows in 6 cities across Japan starting next January. This weekend, he's wrapping up a 2-night stay in Madrid, Spain. And fans love hearing this one with Lady Gaga, Die With a Smile. It's 32.

Lady Gaga, Bruno Mars at 32. Now, Maroon 5 haven't officially announced a new album yet, but this is the first song from their next era, Heroin. It's number 31.

Maroon 5, Heroin, 31. Well, Benson Boone hasn't released any new music since American Heart last year, but the first taste of his upcoming third project could make the charts soon. The lead single is called The Time of My Life. And just before he unveiled the song, he posted on social media writing, "Everything is a clue." Remember that. Those were his words. So listen closely to this one for some hints about what's coming. The Time of My Life in the Breakout Spot.

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0: 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And also for King & Country, rocket ahead 8 spots and still not our fastest riser. But here's the song.
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4: 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Here you go, Selena Gomez. Good for you.
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0: We are 10 hits into the countdown. Let us get to Mumford & Sons, who recently played a big show at the legendary Wrigley Field in Chicago. They were having so much fun, they played past curfew. Severe weather forced the band to start the show late, and they ended up playing 90 minutes past their limit, which led to thousands of dollars in fines. The rule is in place to protect the surrounding neighborhoods from loud noises late at night, but people who live by the stadium say they didn't mind it, and they actually loved hearing more music from Mumford & Sons. And here is that band that started a block party from a stadium, teaming up with Hozier, Rubber Band Man, 30 on AT40. When you come

So watch me burn. World on Fire for King and Country featuring Taylor Hill. That's 29. Ryan Seacrest with you. Last month, Niall Horan released his new album called Dinner Party, which is inspired by the real-life dinner party where he met his actual girlfriend. But the meal continues with the lead single from the project, which is about falling in love with somebody, and the title sounds like it could be about the food at the dinner party. It's called Tastes So Good, on the verge of making the show.

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1: 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And Gracie Abrams makes a nice 5-spot leap. 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
4: Number 27.

Ray, Where Is My Husband, number 27. We're inside the top 30. And Gracie Abrams has admitted that since being in a loving relationship, she has struggled with songwriting, but she found a way to make it work by inviting her boyfriend to be a collaborator. She revealed that her song Imaginary Friend from her upcoming album, Daughter from Hell, was co-written by Paul Mescal and had so much fun working with him on the track. The album is set to release next weekend. Here is the lead single, Hit the Wall, 26.

Hit the Wall, up 5 to 26, Gracie Abrams. Well, Madonna has just released her new album, Confessions 2, which included a short film based on the music, but she also clarified why we won't likely see a full movie based on her life anytime soon. She worked on developing her biopic for years, and in 2021, it was ready to go into production with a screenwriting team attached, and Julia Garner was set to star as the legendary artist, but Madonna and the studio were unable to find a way to bring her life to the screen in the way it deserved, so the project got shelved, and she decided to divert her creative energy into making another album. And here you go. Madonna and Sabrina Carpenter, Bring Your Love, 25. Sabrina.

0: Madonna and Sabrina Carpenter at 25. 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
1: I got something I want to talk about.
0: And in case you somehow missed the news, Taylor tied the knot with Travis, as you have, I'm sure, heard last weekend. Madison Square Garden in New York City. Adam Sandler officiated. Paul McCartney performed I Want to Hold Your Hand for the first time since 1964. So congratulations to Taylor and Travis. And here she is, The Fate of Ophelia, 24.

0: Ophelia. The Fate of Ophelia, slipping 3-24 for Taylor Swift.
1: Coming up next.
0: All right, Dominic Fike rebounding a couple spaces with the song that originally released back in 2018. I got it for you. And Miles Smith drops off with Nice to Meet You, but another one of his hits is our fastest riser, soaring 9 spots, and it's all on the way.
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We are rolling through the top 30, and Charlie XCX is set to release her new album in a couple weeks. She said there's a detail on the project that will surprise everyone. I'll tell you what we know after 23 Opalite Taylor. I had a

0: Back-to-back hits from Taylor Swift, Opalite, falling 5 to 23. So let me jump back to Charli XCX. Her seventh album is titled Music, Fashion, Film. And earlier in the year, fans believed the new songs would be inspired by heavy rock instead of her usual EDM influences. She clarified she's not making the shift to rock yet, but she said her next project features a collaboration that no one will be able to guess, even if they were given 1,000 chances. We'll have to wait until the album releases on July 24th to find out who her mystery collaborator is.
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0: 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First, John in Albuquerque, New Mexico, reached out, wants to add some Benson Boone to the weekend. Here you go. Mystical, magical. It's AT40. There's no.

0: 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Benson Boone for John, listening to the countdown in New Mexico. 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
0: We're counting down the hottest songs in North America from 104.7 KDOC in Eugene, Oregon to Star 104 in Erie, Pennsylvania, and right there with you all the time on the free iHeartRadio app. Thanks for coming along on the way to number one. Here we are at 20. Mr. Know-It-All Teddy Swims.

Morrison, Midnight Sun. That is the 19th most popular song in the land. And Somber says the key to writing the lyrics of his hit Back to Friends was the power of mumbling. He said that once he writes the first line of a song, the rest naturally comes out, but getting to that starting point can sometimes be a challenge. So with Back to Friends, he had an idea of the melody and kept mumbling and humming until words started to form, and before long, he had the lyrics to this song, 18.

0: homesick, a little homesick, a little homesick for somebody.
1: Philip Phillips with Homesick. So that track is on the verge of making this chart. Stay tuned.
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1: So Noah Kahan holds steady with the title track from his new album. Plus, Ariana Grande climbs five more. That's next.
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Ana Grande, up 5-17. Hate That I Made You Love Me. So Noah Kahan, he makes music that connects deeply with his fans, but he wants people to show their appreciation in other ways and stop stealing road signs. In his hit, The View Between the Villages, he sings about Alger Brook Road, which is a real street in his hometown in Vermont, and he heard that the sign is repeatedly stolen by hardcore fans. Noah put out a message online to remind people to be respectful of the real places he writes about. He offered to pay for any replacements or damages to the signs back home, and he's got The Great Divide here at 16.

Republic doing it again with another big hit at 15, Need Your Love. We are moving through the top 20, and Alex Warren got his start making videos on YouTube, so it makes sense that the person on the internet that inspires him the most isn't another artist, it's a director. He said he admires Curry Barker more than anyone else right now because of the success of his movie Obsession, which was made from a small budget but became one of the highest grossing films of the year. And just like Alex, he started off with a YouTube channel as well. Here he is at 14, Fever Dream.

Alex Warren at 14, Fever Dream. Well, Hilary Duff is a few dates into her Lucky Me tour, playing a pair of shows in Northern California this weekend. But while she's on the road, she has a new single out. It's a track from her comeback album called Mature, and it's got real heat. Could land on the countdown soon. It's an AT40 breakout.

0: Hilary Duff with Mature in the breakout spot.
1: Coming up next.
0: Well, Taylor Swift, three spots closer to her next top 10. And the ninth top 40 hit for Olivia Rodrigo is coming in a few.
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2: 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Number 3.

Sienna Spyro, 13, Die on This Hill. So we're obviously getting closer to number one, and Olivia Rodrigo just released her third album, You Seem Pretty Sad for a Girl So in Love. And at the end of the summer, she'll take the songs on the road for the Unraveled tour. We'll hear from Olivia about how she made her vulnerable new tracks after 12. I Knew It, I Knew You. Taylor.

0: Up 3 to number 12, I Knew It, I Knew You, Taylor Swift. So, back to Olivia Rodrigo. Her new project, You Seem Pretty Sad for a Girl So in Love, is what she describes as her most experimental work yet, with most of the songs inspired by fear, longing, and love. When I talked to Olivia recently, I asked her if there was a track that was too vulnerable to include on the album. Here's what she said.
1: There's a few songs. I mean, it's just a weird feeling. I mean, I got into songwriting just because I loved the way it made me feel to express my emotions, and it felt like catharsis, and it felt like it just helped me process stuff. But then it's a different feeling putting it out, and you're like, oh, all this stuff that, you know, I got to process on my own at my piano, now it's suddenly everyone else's. It's definitely a weird feeling, but I don't know. I guess I'm getting used to it the older that I get. And I think that it's important to be vulnerable. I think I would hate to put out a song that felt like I wasn't digging that deep, I guess.
2: When you think about the fame, the success, the you know, you're well known, people love your music, they know who you are. Do you think about things you want to make sure you keep unchanged, no matter how that evolves with you? Because it's not normal. It's not easy.
1: For sure. I mean, I think it gets harder to even make music more kind of well-known you get. You kind of start to let people's opinions infiltrate. And so I think that's been something that I've been really trying to protect, is like the sanctity of, you know, me just sitting in my room and writing a song. You know, there's something really beautiful and magical about that. And, you know, something to protect, like the pure, like childlike love of music.
0: And now here's one of the new songs from Olivia Rodrigo. Drop Dead. It's 11.
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0: We're down to the top 10. So, Role Model is the name of the musical project by Tucker Pillsbury, but his next album introduces a totally new alter ego named Chuck Tynley. We'll explain the character and what it means for the new music after 10 American Girls, Harry Styles.

0: American Girls, Harry Styles on AT40 at number 10. So back to role model. A few months back, he launched an Instagram account for someone named Chuck Timely with photos of role model in the background of important moments in music history. When asked what it meant, role model said Chuck is a time traveler in the form of a jean jacket wearing mechanic who roller skates around town. He promises it will make sense on the next album. Chuck Timely and the Hourglass comes out August 7th. Got the music video for the latest single posted up, High Hopes 3000, at AmericanTop40.com.
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0: Risk It All. Bruno Mars with another one. That is number 8 on the countdown.
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Huntrix Golden at number 7. Well, Ella Langley wrote her breakout hit, Choosin' Texas, with Miranda Lambert, but her connection to the legendary country singer actually goes back to her childhood. Ella said that when she was about 13 years old, her family lost their house, and around the same time, Miranda Lambert released her track, The House That Built Me, and Ella said she had never felt such a strong emotional reaction, and it immediately made her a fan of Miranda Lambert. So it was a full circle moment when they met up in the studio to write this one, Choosin' Texas, number

Choose in Texas, Ella Langley at 6. There's an artist named Stella Lefty who's quickly climbing the country chart, but she's got a single out that could cross over to AT40. You may have heard it on TikTok. If you have, it's probably still stuck in your head. It's called Boston. Here it is, an AT40 breakout. On a train.

0: Stella Lefty. That is an American Top 40 breakout.
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0: So Tame Impala makes a jump towards the top of the chart with a hit on the way. And Alex Warren with the number one song from exactly a year ago this week is next.
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Alex Warren, taking five today with Ordinary. All right, for the last few years, Ed Sheeran has followed a routine of releasing an album, touring, and then taking some time off to live his life and work on the next set of songs. But recently, at one of the stops on the Loop Tour, he said that after the run is over, he's going to take a long break to be a dad and spend more time with his family. He could have another hit make the chart before he steps away. It's a team-up with Martin Garrix called Repeat It, 1840 on the Verge track.

0: up 3 to number 4, Dracula. So at the end of the month, the cast of Sesame Street plan to release an album of parody songs titled Parody Party. If you head to AmericanTop40.com, you can see a video of Cookie Monster performing his song Take a Bite, which is a rework of this one by Bruno Mars. I Just Might. It's number 3.
1: You

0: 60-40, Bruno at number three. So last weekend, Olivia Dean spent a seventh week at number one, tied with Bruno in the song we just heard, as the longest running number one so far in 2026. But now she has a chance to claim the record all for herself. We'll find out who has the hottest song in North America when we reveal the top two in just a few.
1: American Top 40 continues next.
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0: Got time for one more request before we get into the top two. This is for Lana in Annapolis, Maryland, who is a big fan of Sabrina Carpenter, and her email address proves it. So we're going to throw it on right now. One of her favorites, When Did You Get Hot?

0: When did you get hot, Sabrina Carpenter? Requested by Lana in Maryland. Thank you, Lana.
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0: We are down to the top two. So earlier in the countdown, we told you about Alex Warren and his admiration for Curry Barker, the director of the movie Obsession, and our number two artist was inspired by the film as well. The latest music video for this next singer features one of the lead actors from Obsession, Indy Navaretti. And you can see the visual at AmericanTop40.com. It's safe to say the rest of the world has an obsession as well. It's the music of Samba we're talking about at number two. It's Home Record.

0: Summer at number two.
1: That's Homewrecker.
0: We have made it to the biggest song of the week. And this next track became a worldwide smash as soon as it released, so it makes total sense when you hear that one of its co-writers is behind some of the biggest songs of the decade. Amy Allen had a hand in writing tracks like APT by Rosé and Bruno Mars, Espresso, Sabrina, and Greedy from Tate McRae. And one of her latest works became the biggest song in North America. So easy. Olivia Dean, the number one song on AT40 for 8 weeks. I could

0: so easy. Olivia Dean, 8 weeks on top and officially the longest running number one of the year. And those are the biggest hits. Thanks for counting them down with us wherever you are. Don't miss us next time for a fresh set of 40 songs, because by the time we do it again, everything could slide around a little bit. Until then, I will look for you weeknights with Vanna White on Wheel of Fortune. Take good care.
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2: 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It's the 90th Detroit Lakes Water Carnival, July 10th through 19th. And they're celebrating with a 90s theme. Saturday, July 18th is Bash Night at Lakeside. 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Once Upon a Child pays cash on the spot for gently used kid stuff. 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